0: serious case.
1: Come on, bro, help me get that taste.
0: It's a medical emergency, as you can see. I ain't no addict. Whoever heard of a junkie as old as me? I just want my taste. How about it? Go. I ain't no dope addict. Whoever heard of a junkie as old as me? Please.
2: Damn, man.
1: Come on, folks. Damn. How about that, okay?
2: Sorry, man. I ain't got no change.
1: No.
2: Nah.
1: I see.

0: I see.
1: How about that taste, folks? Hey, little change on me, okay?
2: Oh, don't stop, huh?
1: No. I see. I see.

0: no change.
1: You see the fix I'm in. Pretty please.
0: I ain't got no change, man.
1: Anything I do.
0: Damn.
2: H2O?
1: A glass of H2O. Okay. I'm game. What's that anyway?
3: Water.
1: Oh, man. Water. Funny.

I would like to tell you something that I really care about. Something that we have been forgetting more and more. Something that makes the primary essence of electronic music rise above all. This thing reaches out to our most profound and deepest emotions. Look back and remember.

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You find yourself in your own world. You're not really alone though. Something is breathing right next to you. It's the beat of the bass that takes you away.

0: something that we've been forgetting more and more. Something that makes the primary effort.
1: 666, il est 4 heures.

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That's right, it's magic. It's magic like the three. But yo, don't ever get it misconstrued when you see us coming through with them Dayglo colors. Lyrically, we run it all day. So if you throw it towards us, we gonna run it back.

0: 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But we gonna take it on over to Queens, to my brothers in the bridge, who's about to run it back.
1: Hey yo, they go jungle right there.
2: Hey yo, everybody get back. Everybody look out.

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1: Okay, everyone, I know your heartbeat is running fast after running it back, so let's slow it down. Take a deep breath in. Now, take a deep breath out. Is that...
2: What is that?
1: Weed smoke I'm smelling?
3: Yeah, yeah.
1: Oh. That smells good. Anyway, let's prepare to take our mind to the next song. Salute, salutary, and salutations. And don't forget the vocalization.

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Report, report, everyone report in. That's right, it's magic. It's magic like the three. But yo, don't ever get it misconstrued when you see us coming through with them Dayglow colors. Lyrically, we run it all day. So if you throw it towards us, we gonna run it back.

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1: Yo, they go jungle right there.
2: Hey, yo, everybody get back. Everybody look out.

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1: Okay, everyone, I know your heartbeat is running fast after running it back, so let's slow it down. Take a deep breath in. Now, take a deep breath out. Is that...
2: What is that?
1: Weed smoke I'm smelling?
3: Yeah, yeah.
1: Oh. That smells good. Anyway, let's prepare to take our mind to the next song. Salute! Salutary and salutations. And don't forget the vocalization.

0: They go jungle right there.
1: Hey, yo, everybody get back. Everybody look out. Look at the

0: and he just runs it back.
1: Okay, everyone, I know your heartbeat is running fast after running it back, so let's slow it down. Take a deep breath in. Now, take a deep breath out.
0: Is that...
2: What is that?
0: Weed smoke I'm smelling?
3: Yeah, yeah.
0: Oh.
2: That smells good.
1: Anyway, let's prepare to take our mind to the next song. Salute, salutary, and salutations. And don't forget the vocalization.

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1: 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What do you want?

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Grangemouth is a target, son, it all kicks off, we're fucking done. 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
1: 1, 2, 3, 4, 5. 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

0: 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I know that it will be, you know, down the line. 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
1: Bitch, I missed a 67. Bitch, I missed a 35. 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Yeah, I brought those big waves, like to send you in 05. I might tell you lots of jokes, but I won't tell you one lie.

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0: 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Let's get to going now.
1: Yeah. 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
0: If you feel like it was smoke, let's get to going now.
1: Cause G.O.D. on my mama, I ain't going now. 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
2: Didn't I tell you?
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0: Que l'Éternel te garde, John MacDonald. 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
1: Sur place ou à emporter?
2: Rumors spread around, the night takes its time. About to check outside the game. You know what I'm talking about. 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

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That's right, it's magic. It's magic like the three. But yo, don't ever get it misconstrued when you see us coming through with them Dayglo colors. 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
1: Hey yo, they go jungle right there.
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1: Okay, everyone, I know your heartbeat is running fast after running it back, so let's slow it down. Take a deep breath in. Now, take a deep breath out. Is that...
2: What is that?
1: Weed smoke I'm smelling?
3: Yeah, yeah.
1: Oh. Anyway, let's prepare to take our mind to the next song. Salute, salutary, and salutations. And don't forget the vocalization.